0: 17.
1: Roger.
0: Nine to Alpha Griff. On the left of the common drive. Engine 32, we're on scene. Nothing shown from a single story wood frame residential. Car 6 with a budding to road command. Bunnington. Yeah, Roger.

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1: I'll be on scene. 4-story apartment building, not evacuated, nothing showing. Conditions normal, Alpha, Delta side. I'll be out investigating.

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1: 7.

Arizona, on priority 1 BLS 3 George Street on the second floor, across of Prospect Street and Elizabeth Street for 15-year-old female injury, possible dislocated injury, dislocated ankle. Rescue Medical Service on a priority 1 BLS 3 George Street on the second floor for a 15-year-old female, possible dislocated injury, ankle. Time now 24. Bravo 10, 3 George Street, second floor, 15-year-old female, possible dislocated ankle, 2041.

0: recording.
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0: Okay, I'm not sure if you resolved this with these. 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No one could patch in the emergency department, we found out.
1: We're checking at it. 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
0: Yeah, there was another ambulance unit in the ED and said that they couldn't patch either.
1: We're talking to them on their radio, so I don't know what the issue is.

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We're on a priority 2 stage, 23 to White Street, in front of the home, cross of Wakely Avenue, for a 56-year-old female EDP. Repeating, it's a rescue medical service on a priority 2 stage in the area, 22 Dwight Street, for the 56-year-old female EDP. I'm now 2209.

0: active space in the area, 23 Dwight Street, in the outside for a 56-year-old female EDP. Bravo 9, this did code out Charlie for altered level of consciousness. Did you want us to get a medic started?
1: Avenue Woods, I have

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1: Said it's okay for us to come in.
2: Roger, okay, clear it in.

Shelton Dispatch on the air dash. I'm EMS with your first call down. BLS normal travel, 300 Bridgeport Avenue, the commuter lot by Route 8. The PD on scene for the 54-year-old female EDP. Repeating, Shelton Dispatch on the air to Shelton EMS with your first call down. BLS normal travel to 300 Bridgeport Avenue near Route 8 for the commuter lot. The 54-year-old female on the EDP, threatening SI. PD on scene and cleared in. Timeout is 2303.

on the air to shout a message or send call in town. It's going to be BLS number travel 580 Long Hill Avenue, Wesley Heights, LT1, room number 31. 92-year-old male on the unwitnessed fall. Repeating, Shelton Dispatch on the air, Shelton EMS, BLS Normal Travel, 580 Long Hill Avenue, Wesley Heights, LT1, room 31. 92-year-old male on the unwitnessed fall reported as minor injuries, no head strike.

0: on the air. 2 Shot EMS with your son calling town. Could be BLS number travel 580 Long Hill Avenue, Wesley Heights. LT1, room number 31. 92-year-old male of an unwitnessed fall. Repeating, Shelton dispatch on the air, Shelton EMS. BLS normal travel, 580 Long Hill Avenue. Wesley Heights, LT1, room 31. 92-year-old male on the unwitnessed fall reported as minor injuries, no head strike. You're crossing to Wesley Heights Road to Asbury Ridge, and your timeout is 2321. Shelton dispatch, standing by.
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0: all shown EMS units operating in Shelland. Severe weather alert has been issued. Use caution while responding to calls and going to the hospital. Repeating, Shelton dispatch needed to Shelton EMS on a special announcement. Units operating in Shelton, we received a severe weather alert. Use caution while responding to calls into the hospital. Shelton dispatch clear 2352, 916, contact the center.
1: Victor 50, we copy.

Engine 4. Utility hazard. 1137 Naugatuck Avenue. Cross of Wiley Street and Ruthann Terrace.

0: do have a primary that is down across two of the driveways in front of 1140 and the house after that. I'm going to give you a pool number. It is UI2014. UI2014. If you can get them out here, please.
1: 3-2-0-1-4.

0: 5, Victor 40. We're going to declare RMA, AMA.
1: Roger. UI's been notified. They advise they already have a unit en route.
2: I'm just going to check a little bit farther about

EMS, ALS prior response, 45 Grove Street, Myrtle Street to Howe Avenue, 32-year-old female, the abdominal pain. Feeding Sean Dispatch, EMS, ALS prior response, 45 Grove Street, 32-year-old female, abdominal pain. Midnight 21.

Krasinski. We're going for a 32-year-old female with severe abdominal pain. Patient has special needs. Mother reports that she's been in and out of consciousness.

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1: ALS to Bridgeport.

Secretary of NSC, they cut power in the area, so the primaries are down or dead. We're going to be in service. They're going to have a crew coming to take in.

Tony and Mass, first call in town, ALS Party response, 142 Woodland Park. 39-year-old female for the sinkable episodes. Repeating, Shelton Dispatch on the air to Shelton Dispatch on the air to Shelton EMS. ALS Party response, 142 Woodland Park. So 39-year-old female on the sinkable episode. Across the street to Bridgeport Avenue to the dead end. Your timeout is 1:50.

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Request a silent approach, no lights, no sirens.

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Spectrum Unit Shelton EMS, DLS will travel for your first call in town. 135 Long Hill Avenue, Colonial Village to Sullivan Avenue. For the 37-year-old male on the stick, repeating, Shelton to Spectrum Unit Shelton EMS, first call in town, DLS will travel. 135 Long Hill Avenue, Colonial Village to Sullivan Avenue. For the 37-year-old male on the stick, timeout is 341.

Medical Service just wanted a priority 113 3rd Street, cross of Star Street and Liberty Street for a 39-year-old female, unknown problem, life status questionable. Repeating, Affiliated Rescue Medical Service on a priority 113 3rd Street, cross of Star and Liberty for a 39-year-old female, unknown problem, life status questionable, time now 408.

Metro Bravo 9, the response, 13 3rd Street for the 39-year-old female. Unknown problem. The caller is calling from out of state, so she has been unable to reach her, and her doctor believes that she needs to be transported to the ER. Bonne journée.

0: Well, I had to go through a window. Still got it. 2 Bravo, Griff.
1: At 2 Vita Griff.

0: 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BLS Normal Travel, 695 Bridgeport Avenue, the Hampton Inn, Old Shafton Road to Parrot Drive. So there's a 40-year-old female in the fall out of bed requesting a left assist. Repeating, Shelton Dispatch on the air to Shelton EMS with your first call in town. BLS Normal Travel, 695 Bridgeport Avenue, Old Shafton Road to Parrot Drive. For room number 612 at the Hampton Inn, 40-year-old female on the fall out of bed requesting a lift assist, 548. 5 Victor 50, good morning.
1: Good morning, we're in Marie.
0: Received. Call was passed over by the TD from the Hampton Inn. Front desk is reporting approximately 40 or 50-year-old female fell out of bed, does not have her aide there with her. Staff was unable to lift them up themselves and requesting assistance to get her back into the bed.

this ambulance is needed priority 1, 290 Main Street, Unit 308 for an unknown issue. Repeating, and Sony Risk Medical Service ambulance is needed, priority 1, BLS, 290 Main Street, Unit 308, 68-year-old male, unknown issue, 60210.

Main Street Unit 308, male party. Just doesn't know what's going on. He wants an ambulance.

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1: Roger, thank you.

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on 3254 Pagasset Road, 96-year-old female, fall, repeating. 54 Pagasset Road, Cross Streets Academy Hill Road, for the 96-year-old female, fall.

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mile from the back. 57-year-old male, 40 Boston, 32, 18 Silver Street, Small Street, Gilliard Street. 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

sales on a priority 45 Mulpey Street Hill Memorial. 1 Charlie room 149, could be for the 68-year-old male, difficulty breathing. 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Core map prospect has 0840.

I dispatch cardiac arrest. Storm's ambulance response, 108 Hawthorne Avenue for the cardiac arrest. Repeating, response, 108 Hawthorne Avenue, cross street to Cherry Street for the cardiac arrest. This is the second EMS call. Elevator 40, you're going for a 68-year-old male, difficulty breathing on 82% of oxygen. About 5 liters, no other information. Stop.

Marshall 8 into Derby, 108 Hawthorne Avenue for the cardiac arrest for speeding. Respondent to Derby, 108 Hawthorne Avenue, cross sheets Cherry Street, 8th Street for the cardiac arrest.

0: Received Bravo 9, you're responding into Derby, 108 Hawthorne Avenue. This might not be a cardiac arrest, we're just trying to get more information.
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0: We're going to be clear, Griffin. We're going to head to Hawthorne and assist arms.
1: Received clear Derby, headed to Hawthorne. They reported negative code.
0: Roger. 7's on the air, going to east side for coverage.

on the air, 701. Minrider 701. Good morning. I came in from a caller on the location, building 18. Reports yesterday with the ongoing storms that the system went off. I believe they managed to silence it, but they are requesting assistance doing a full reset of the system. There's no current alarm.

0: Engine 7's off the air, he's dead.
1: As reported, the alarm itself is not sounding, but the alarm panel is beeping and has trouble in supervisory mode. I'm unable to reset or silence the panel. A lot of the residents have been called on property manager. And I'll notify FM2 by phone. I'll be clearing off here.
2: Receive 701. As reported, alarm panel is beeping and trouble in supervisory. You're unable to reset or silence. You'll be contacting maintenance. You'll be notifying FM2. Clearing off the air at 906.

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1: Downtown ALS on a priority. 5 Summit Avenue, hit an 80-year-old male in difficulty breathing. Cross streets are Quorum Road and King Street, time on 937.

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Engine 11, 12, 13, truck 15, rescue 18, FD9. Receive FD9, responding 195 Caroline Street, automatic alarm activation.

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No smoke or fire. Cooking hash browns. 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

5, EMS, Charlie Response, 48 Wellington Road, cross of Weir Farm Road and Route 15 South X, exit 38.

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0: Time 4.

Shelby MS, second call in town, Bayless Normal Travel, 695 Bridgeport Ave, the Hampton Inn, room 612, for the 68-year-old female in a fall with a leg injury. Being dispatched to Shelby MS, second call in town, Bayless Normal Travel, 695 Bridgeport Ave, the Hampton Inn, room 612, the 68-year-old female in a fall with a leg injury. Cross streets are Wolf River Road and Parrot Drive, timeout is 1102.

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0: just got a call from a resident at 194 Broadway who advised they see 15 people on a paddle board or paddle boat. 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

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Bravo 10. 10. 10, you can show us responding. Received 10, you're responding, priority 1, 141 Howard Avenue for the difficulty breathing, Zulu 35.

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R4 6-7, medic 311. I-95 northbound between Vector 38 and 39. It's Carver's pedestrian.

Temple. R4 and Space Center 7, Medic 311. I-95 northbound between exit 38 and 39. It's Carver to pedestrian.

Medic 2, Quince 5, EMS Alpha Response, 279 New Haven Avenue, cross of Edgewood Avenue and Buckingham Avenue.

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0: Hotel EMS, second call in town, AOS on a priority, 945 Bridgeport Avenue, Extended State America, room 244, for the reported 70-year-old female on the syncope. Repeating dispatch to Hotel EMS, second call in town, AOS on a priority, 945 Bridgeport Avenue, Extended State America, room 244, for the reported 70-year-old female on the syncope. Cross streets are Route 8, Southbound 97 and Huntington Street, timeout is 1238. Victor 50.
1: Yeah, we're right around the corner from our station. We just got to swap out some batteries. I will let you know when that
0: is. Well, Gerald, pushing the ticket. It's apparently a 48-year-old female. The husband called down at the front desk, has no information besides she's 78 and she's passed out. Unknown conscious or anything.
1: Okay, we're pulling up the station now. See you in and out. Thank you.
0: Roger.
2: Hi, Victor 30.
0: Hi, Victor 30.
2: You can have that unit stand down. We'll take it.
0: Roger, Victor 30, I'll show you in radio copy update.

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0: 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Cross Street, there, Lake Road and Dead End, timeout, 1253.
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1: Victor 4, we're clear, Roger.
0: Roger, thank you.

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The caller will be in the lobby. It's going to be a 58 female with a heat rash.

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Street for the pool that collapsed, flooding a basement. Heading to Pond Street for a pool that collapsed, flooding the basement. 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

0: Circle and Town Alice on a priority. 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Pain dispatch to Shelton EMS, ALS on a priority. 40 Steer Hill Road for the 85-year-old female on the abdominal pain. Cross streets are Long Meadow Road and Long Meadow Road. Loop timeout is 1318. Roger, 50 clear and en route.
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compliment.

0: EMS, third call in town, Bayless Normal Travel, Five Lake Road, Shelland Lakes, Apple Rehab, room 129, for the 71-year-old female on the SI, being dispatched to Shelland EMS, third call in town, Bayless Normal Travel, Five Lake Road, Apple Rehab, Shelland Lakes, room 129, for the 71-year-old female on the SI. Cross streets are Space Switch Lane and Tiny Wave Lane, time out 1321.
1: Roger, 40 going to Cedar, 50.
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Central EMS, Second Call in Town, ALS on a priority, 801 Bridgeport Avenue, in the area of Chick-fil-A near the doctor's office for the 44-year-old male on the back pain. Are being dispatched to Central EMS, Second Call in Town, ALS on a priority, 801 Bridgeport Avenue, in the area of Chick-fil-A near the doctor's office outside for the 44-year-old male on the back pain. Cross streets, or parent drive in Armstrong Road, time that is 1459.

0: Victor 30. 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
1: Roger, I wish I had a better description. I was told by the doctor's office near a Chinese restaurant near the Chick-fil-A. They're looking for an African-American 5-foot-tall male, black jeans, Nike hoodie. Said he woke up with back pain this morning and nearly fainted and is also having chest pain.

0: Canterbury. Cruiser meet at the area and inside the building. I zero reach at this time. I'm going to release the ambulance and engine 12. I keep 14 here to the arrival of the gas company.
1: Readings around or in the building, keeping 14, releasing EMS and 12, 1500.

0: 5 Victor 30. We're on scene.
1: Roger, on scene. You found the patient?
0: Sure did.
1: Wonderful, thank you. Is there a better place instead of Chick-fil-A you want me to put for the address or no?
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Lavender 30. We're headed to Griffin, BLS.

0: Mandatory. Eversource found a problem. 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Command will be terminated. SC2 Alpha report.
1: Chief. Eversource found the issue. 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Command terminated.

second call in town, BLS Normal Travel. 25 Old Shepherd Road, for the 52-year-old male on the Intox eval. Dispatch 2, Shawnee, Mass, second call in town, BLS Normal Travel. 25 Old Shepherd Road, the Hilton Garden Inn, 52-year-old male on the Intox eval. 52-year-old male. Crossing at Bridgeport Avenue, Post Truck, please, timeout 1523.

Tony, your master, calling town, BLS on a priority, 159 Myrtle Street, for the motor vehicle accident of parties complaining of back pain and regular evals. You dispatch to Shawnee MS, they're calling town, BLS on a priority, 159 Myrtle Street, for the motor vehicle accident evaling multiple patients, party complaining of back pain. Cross street to Corner Matter, Huntington Ave, timeout 1535. Victor 50. 3, Smyrna. Roger, 5 Victor 50, you're going for evals of a couple of children in the vehicle and then another party complaining of back pain.

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5, 8, 5, 8, 5, 8, 5, 8, 5, 8, 5, 8, 5, 8, 5, 8, 5, 8, 5, 8, 5, 8, 5, 8, 5, 8, 5, 8, 5, 8, 5, 8, 5, 8, 5, 8, 5, 8, 5, 8, 5, 8, 5, 8, 5, 8, 5, 8, 5, 8, 5, 8, 5, 8, 5, 8, 5, 8, 5, 8, 5, 8, 5, 8, 5, 8, 5, 8, 5, 8, 5, 8, 5, 8, 5, 8, 5, 8, 5, 8, 5, 8, 5, 8, 5, 8, 5, 8, 5, 8, 5, 8, 5, 8, 5, 8, 5, 8, 5, 8, 5, 8, 5, 8, 5, 8, 5, 8, 5, 8, 5, 8, 5, 8, 5, 8, 5, 8, 5, 8, 5, 8, 5, 8, 5, 8,

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Mission 6, Medic 2, EMS Alpha Response, 86 Holly Avenue, cross of Clinton Street and Dixon Street.

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0: Recall engine 6-7, two-man, following medic truck over to Melton with our rider.

Special EMS, first call in town, BLS priority, route 8 northbound between 11 and 12 in the median for the post MBA. Repeating, Shell and EMS, first call in town, BLS priority, route 8 northbound between 11 and 12 for the post MBA, stated to be in the median. Time out, 1712.

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1: Hi, Victor 30.
0: We're responding. Should we get on going Constitution going north or Old Stratford?
1: They said you could get it from Constitution. It's in the grass area. From the looks on Google Maps, it should be right where the on-ramp ends to get on the highway, in the grass right before it turns into that concrete stuff.
0: Okay, thank you.

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Company 301, respond to 11 northbound Route 8 for NVA with injuries. Came in through CMED, best access to exit 11. The accident is in the median.

0: 5 Victor 30. We got on a Constitution. We didn't see anything. It's possible we were too far north, so we're spinning around.
1: Received.

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0: 5 Victor 30. Just an update. So right around Constitution, we did not see any vehicles pulled over or crashes of any kind. Then we got obscured by all the trees in the median, so we're going to spin around on Old Stratford and head back north.
1: Roger, nothing by Constitution, gonna loop around and go up north.
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0: Okay. Did they happen to give you a more specific location?

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1: 30, we're on scene northbound prior to exit 11.
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1: Sorry. 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

Please,

0: hear a strike. 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
0: Rift

Center, try to take a look at the yellow engine point, sir. Head 7 over, you chose the services. Good attack call, there's nothing here.

0: Mike 1 on scene, hold point. Engine 32 to dispatch. This time, you can place the incident under control. 32 will be remaining on scene, awaiting a record.
1: Roger, place it under control, 32, waiting on scene for record.

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1: Mac 1, taking one of Bill Console ALS with Squad 1 Rider. Would you make a crew found over? Engine 3 is clear, sir.

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Priority 152 Finney Street off Greenfield Drive. Male, 69 years young, difficulty breathing, 6 Delta 2, Zulu's ordered 1808.

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0: us on a priority 35 Bunker Hill Circle for the 35-year-old male on a fall with a head strike. Be dispatched to Shawn EMS, first call in town, BLS on a priority 35 Bunker Hill Circle for the 35-year-old male on a fall with a head strike. 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

0: dispatch calling to Victor 35.
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0: I just want to confirm you're to Victor 35 because I'm showing you out of service in my CAD.
1: 35 is back in service.
0: Wonderful, thank you. So over a 35-year-old male in the fall with a head strike. Does have some back pain, but that's probably due to surgeries he's had in the past for the wife.
1: 35 copies.

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We're on scene.

Best to Shawnee MS, I can call in town, BLS normal travel, 7 Platte Road for the psych eval of a 16-year-old female, PD is on scene. Being dispatched to Shawnee MS, BLS normal travel, 7 Platte Road, meet PD on scene, 16-year-old female in the psych eval, crash at Long Hill Avenue and Forest Parkway, timeout is 1828.

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Federal, female, chest pain. Repeating, Storm's Ambulance, Priority 1, 652 New Haven Avenue. Crushed the Garden Road on the dead end. 35-year-old female with chest pain.

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You're showing me a mass on your nightly tone test. 235 and 535 are back in service. No other announcements. Timeout is 1923. You said 2 BLS till midnight and you had 2 ALS on the overnight? Roger.

Engine 6, Medic 2, EMS Bravo response. 322 Old Gate Lane, cross of East Town Road and exit 40 North.

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31, 26 Rufus Street for the 20-year-old male on a possible overdose. Being at Sunny Earth Commercial Service, priority 1, 26 Rufus Street, across Alcott Street and York Street for the 20-year-old male

0: 2 Victor 35.
1: Which one of you said back?
0: Roger.

And Sonny, you're probably not keeping the other crew up here on a two-three for a

The additional crew has been requested to 26 River Street on Priority 2 for lifting assistance. 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
1: We received Victor 4. Recall engine 6, come in. 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

US standby, it's your 95 Long Hill Avenue. Dispatch to Shawn EMS, first call in town, ALS on a priority, 295 Long Hill Avenue, for the 1-year-old female allergic reaction. To Shawn EMS, first call in town, ALS on a priority, 295 Long Hill Avenue, for the 1-year-old female allergic reaction. Cross streets are High Plains Road and Mean Street, timeout 1952.

0: to 5, Victor 50. Roger, 5 Victor 50, you're rolling for a 1-year-old female was eating a peanut butter and jelly sandwich and has a rash all over. She won't open her mouth, so she can't tell if anything's swollen. No history of severe allergic reactions.
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